Radio Brașov. Sunetul care a crescut generații. 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
1: Asculți Brașovul pentru că ai nevoie de radio.

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Ballet Bridge was a comfort, Cena just hides her eyes. Policeman taps the shades, is that a Chevy 69? How bizarre.

0: 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Imposibil de bun.
1: We got it together, didn't we? Nobody but you and me. We've got it together, baby.

So this is what heaven looks like. I like it a lot. I like what you've done with it.

Radio Brașov. Sunetul care a crescut generații. Generații. I won't push him off, you know it always come above. And I catch myself, you hurt. If that's what you want, and if you need it too,